people are not men. They are made of ice and glass. Our skin is clay and painted blue. Our head can detach. We are statues with a pulse. We are art you can fuck. The doll people are quiet. What is there to say? Art does not interpret itself. There are men with a day to save. We are paintings with legs. We are art you can fuck.

They bang their head on the wall. They fucked the yard all that afternoon. The dolls are off running and laughing together, swimming in the milk of the moon. Wife, whore, mistress, maid, mother. Wife, whore, mistress, maid, mother.